0: these years later, you still cross my mind. I think about reaching out to you, going back in time.
1: What if I called? What if you come pick me up in your El Camino?

Let's get the party started. See you at the bar, you was hardly talking. That's when I knew that your heart was scarring. Friends to lovers need a part to star in. Like, wait, babe, let me ask.

deep in Boney. 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

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The way I like it is the way it is.

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And when the night begins to fade, sometimes feel a little strange, a little anxious when it's dark. 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I have a constant fear that something's always near. Fear of the dark. Dortmund! Have a phobia. Someone's always there.

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This is Joanne Shaw Taylor, and you are listening to Radio M's Vechtvela and to Retro Jam with Stephen Gluck. I wish you a lot of fun with my music and blues rock forever.

met a girl. She said, do you want to know what I see? I can see into your future.

Let's get the party started. See you at the bar, you was hardly talking. That's when I knew that your heart was scarring. Friends to lovers need a part to star in. Like, wait, babe, let me ask your part.

This will fade eventually. So if our time is running out, day after day, we'll make the mundane a masterpiece. Oh my, my, oh my, my love. I take one look at you, you're taking me out.